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1: I hope you'll join me, Fiona Rose, on the last Friday of every month, 10 to 1 for World Your Oyster. 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
2: 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National Highways.
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0: This is Chris Pitchford, and I'd love your company Monday mornings from 11 a.m. right here on Radio Faversham for Solid Gold Sounds. There'll be three of the best tunes from a classic artist. We do Should Have Been But Wasn't, one of those radio-worthy songs that never actually made the charts. There's the long song, the full-length original or extended version not usually heard on the radio. And the end of the line quiz, seeing if you can guess a big hit record just from the last few seconds. That's all with me, Chris Pitchford, Mondays from 11 a.m. right here on Radio Faversham. Chris
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I guess I didn't know. I guess I didn't know.

I guess I didn't know. I guess I didn't know. I guess I didn't know. I guess I didn't know. I guess I didn't know. I guess I didn't know. I guess I didn't. I guess I didn't. I guess I didn't. I guess I didn't. I guess I didn't.

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0: 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You know, when you're drawing from the 50s, 60s, 70s, and 80s, you never know what you're going to hear next. I'll be giving you some of the stories behind the songs. 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

0: Hello, my name's Emma Scott, and I present to you the Plug-In Baby Radio Show. 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

0: this is Chris Pitchford, and I'd love your company Monday mornings from 11 a.m. right here on Radio Faversham for Solid Gold Sounds. There'll be three of the best tunes from a classic artist. We do Should Have Been But Wasn't, one of those radio-worthy songs that never actually made the charts. There's the long song, the full-length original or extended version not usually heard on the radio. And the end of the line quiz, seeing if you can guess a big hit record just from the last few seconds. That's all with me, Chris Pitchford, Mondays from 11 a.m. right here on Radio Faversham. Chris
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0: Shannon. Hey, little girl. Decades Breakfast underway. 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
0: Coming up on the show then, your 1 second wonder, your year of fortune. What day is it today? And loads of other stuff as well, plus some great music too. Like Stevie Wonder, If You Really Love Me.

Wonder, and If You Really Love Me on your Decades Breakfast. How good does that sound on your radio for a Monday morning? Let's do your lyric game this morning. These lyrics today. Walk a tightrope way up high. Write your name across the sky. What is that song today? Any ideas on that one? Walk a tightrope way up high. Write your name across the sky.

Jason Donovan, every day I love you more on your Decades Breakfast. Morning, 7th of September. On the show, your musical memories, your musical birthdays, your 1 second wonder, your year of fortune. What day is it today on the show as well? And your lyric game. We've just given you the lyrics this morning. Any ideas on that one today? Happy heavenly birthday today, Mr. Buddy Holly, born on this day, 1936.

Hey, Buddy Holly. Happy heavenly birthday to Buddy today, born on this day, 1936. On this day, 1968, the Doors, they played the first of two nights at the Roundhouse in London.

0: I'm just a cheapster for your love. T-Rex on your decades breakfast and the Doors. Light My Fire. Welcome to the oldies you love to sing along to. For your Monday morning, rewinding back to the start of the week. And let's do your first Year of Fortune this morning.
1: 1976.
0: Back to 1976 this morning then. In a moment, I'm going to play you a song that you might not expect to be a hit in the 70s. First up, Sailor. Girls, girls, girls.

0: Billy Ocean, baby, love really hurts without you. Your decades breakfast with Mark Gale. Actually, your fortune this morning for your Monday. A double shot of 1976 with Billy Ocean. On the way for you, the Everly Brothers coming up.
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Barbara Gaskin, Dave Stewart, It's My Party. Back to 1981, that made number one, it did back in 1981. And in 1964, number two, Frankie Valli and the Four Seasons and Ragdoll. That's your Bit in the Middle, part one.

I'll Never Get Over You, the Everly Brothers on your Decades Breakfast. Classic Everlys. We're doing your lyric game this morning. Any ideas on the lyrics today? Walk a tightrope way up high. Write your name across the sky. Does that sound familiar or not? Any ideas, me dears, on that one today? I'm in the

classic Wham, Wake Me Up Before You Go Go, Andrew and George. It's Echo, it's Breakfast with Mark Gale. Let's do a musical birthday on this day, 1936. Joe Simon was born. He wasn't the biggest artist, let me tell you, but you'll definitely know this one. This is called Step by Step.

Simon and Step by Step. Happy birthday to Joe today, born on this day 1936. You know how it works, alive or past. We do the musical birthdays, the legends they live on. On this day 1946, Alpha Anderson was born. What a great name, Alpha Anderson. He was one of the lead vocalists of the 1970s band Chic.

The countdown is on to absolutely nothing. Well, the answer to the lyric game, that's what it is. The lyrics this morning, walk a tightrope way up high, write your name across the sky. What was that song today? Is that too tough or was that easy peasy? Probably 8 times out of 10, we only know the chorus of these songs, don't we? The answer is Donna Summer. This time, I know it's for real.

Donna Summer, This Time I Know It's For Real. There you go, there's your lyrical answer for your Monday morning. Best one of the working week. Well done if you got that right today. Your Decades Breakfast with Mark Gale. More fun in the next hour. What we got for you? The 1 Second Wonder. You ain't nothing.

0: to it then. It's Monday's One Second Wonder, 1 second of a famous song. That's what I got for you, but what is it?
1: Give me the music. Like I
0: do. Do you know what? I think I might have made them too easy this week.
1: Give me the music. Like I
0: do. Any ideas, me dears? Too easy or blooming hard?

Beautiful Southold, Red Eyes is back on your Decades Breakfast. How good does that sound on your radio? I saw Paul Heaton, the lead singer of the Beautiful South and, of course, the House Martins back in the day in a studio setting up to record. Didn't recognise him. Walked past and then a couple of days later I went, oh, that was Paul Heaton.

funny, isn't it? You see somebody famous, you don't recognise them. A couple of days later, you're so gutted that you didn't recognise them. Ah, I saw Paul Heaton. Didn't recognise him. Not a Scooby. Pretenders, Brass in Pocket. Let's say happy birthday today. Pretenders member Chrissy Hynde, born on this day, 1951. Right, somebody call the doctor.

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If your name is Gina, Regina, Reginald, Rex, Ray with an E, Reina, Ronaldo with an E, Roy or Zach, today is your day.

How good does that sound? Tremolo, Silence is Golden, number one for them back in 1967. And in 1970, a number two, McGuinness Flint, When I'm Dead and Gone. That's your

0: Tina Charles and Dance Little Lady Dance on your Decades Breakfast. Singing those high notes right there. Somebody asked me about doing karaoke. I said, me and Mrs. G, we don't do karaoke. We're watchers. Are you the same? We're doing your 1 second wonder this morning. Any ideas on the 1 second today?
1: Give me the music. Like I
0: do. Do you know that one or don't you know it?

with that voice could easily be mistaken for a female. No, Jermaine, it's a guy. Say it again on your decades breakfast, and happy birthday, Jermaine, today. Born on this day, 1957, and no connection. I've just got to put a disclaimer out there. No connection between what I just said and this next song. On this day, 1976, ABBA were at number one on the UK singles chart with Dancing Queen.

ABBA and Dancing Queen on your Decades Breakfast. Let's do our final musical memory for this morning. On this day, 1985, John Parr, he started a 2-week run at number one on the US singles chart, St. Elmo's Fire.

0: You know what? That's a movie I don't think I have ever seen. It's funny, isn't it? I love the song. Never seen the movie. St. Elmo's Fire from the movie Man in Motion, John Parr, on your Decades Breakfast. And that was number one for 2 weeks back in 1985. Not a number one for long enough, that's what I say. Let's give you the answer to your 1 second wonder for your Monday then.
1: Give me the music. Like I
0: do. There you go, that was 1 second I gave you this morning. Did you manage to work this one out, or was it just too tough? The answer are the Chiffons and Sweet Talking Guy.

when somebody says stay away, I mean, you want to do the opposite, don't you? At the Chiffons and Sweet Talking Guy on your Decades Breakfast. That was your 1 second wonder answer for your Monday morning. First one of the working week. Did you get that right today? And what about the lyric game? That's it. Your Decades Breakfast done. I'm out of here. Well, listen, I've got to go and have me breakfast. Don't have me breakfast yet. More of the songs you love to sing along to on the way. I'll leave you with Freddie and the Dreamers. If you've got to make a

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3: Oh. Animals can't speak to drivers. But if they could, they would be asking us, telling us by the sounds of it, to put our litter and fruit waste in the bin. Because roadside litter kills an estimated 3 million animals every year. No wonder they sound miffed. So let's lend them a paw. Let's take our rubbish with us and bin it properly. National Highways. And what's that? They said thanks very much.
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0: 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You know, when you're drawing from the 50s, 60s, 70s, and 80s, you never know what you're going to hear next. I'll be giving you some of the stories behind the songs. 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
0: 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You know, when you're drawing from the 50s, 60s, 70s, and 80s, you never know what you're going to hear next. I'll be giving you some of the stories behind the songs. 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

Daryl Hall opened the show today with his solo hit Dreamtime, followed by PhD's Jim Diamond with Hi Ho Silver, his theme from the 80s TV series Boom. Well, it's another Solid Gold Sounds on the air with me, Chris. Hope I find you well today and ready to enjoy the usual varied selections from the Pitchford Towers Music Emporium, where you can get the best soundtrack to your day. 2 hours of our kind of music on the way, including a few continuing the theme of the recent rock special, which Claude didn't manage to shoehorn into that. Also on the programme today, three of the best from Beatles-esque 60s and 70s group Badfinger. Have your air guitar at the ready for some rock-along tunes on the track trio. We've got a rousing disco favourite on the long song. There's the usual chance to prove your music prowess with our weekly End of the Line Quiz Challenge, where we zip the last few seconds of a big hit record past your ears and see if you can crack the answer to that before the end of the show. And our Should Have Been But Wasn't This Time, where we play songs you might really know well, but oddly didn't ever appear in the UK chart, is from the huge soft rock, folk and country band America. All amongst the solid gold tunes today, from the Rosillos, the Moody Blues, Kid Rock, Huey Lewis and the News, Suede and the Communards.

If This Is It, from Huey Lewis and the News' third album, Sports, which was the first to gain them any chart traction in the US. In the tradition of the lovelorn R&B songs that Huey Lewis grew up listening to, If This Is It finds him at the nexus of a love affair, trying to figure out if it's really over. As third-party observers, we know that it is. She's cheating on you, Huey, but he's still putting the pieces together. For this track, the music inspired the lyrics. The group's saxophone player, Johnny Kohler, who also did lots of their arrangements, wrote the track and drafted placeholder words for the lyrics until the inspiration for the final song came to him one day on the tour bus. Huey Lewis and the News had lots of goofy fun in their videos, which was exactly what MTV were looking for. They would often star Huey as a normal guy, surrounded by lunatics, played by his bandmates. The If This Is It video shows him wandering around a beach in Santa Cruz, California, where all sorts of strange stuff happens around him. I know the feeling. There's a man playing tennis in the water, a seance, and the heads of the band popping out of the sand, singing in unison. Well, we've got our air guitar track trio on the way shortly, after a lesser-heard track from the Durrani Boys. This is Solid Gold Sounds with Chris Pitchford on your favourite radio station.

0: track not so often heard on the radio, Duran Duran, Skin Trade. Right, now before our first play of this week's End of the Line Quiz Clue, we're going to do our air guitar track trio. So I've got my fake Fender, I think Claude's got his glorious Gibson, all at the ready to rock this town. Let's do it.
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Aqua on Solid Gold Sounds, and before that Your Wildest Dreams, written by Moody Blues guitarist and singer Justin Hayward, who said that it was inspired by a real person, but one who shall go nameless. It's all about the one who got away. Feeling a bit nostalgic, the singer wonders if his long-lost love remembers him the way he remembers her. The Moody Blues were one of the first bands to use a mellotron, which was a keyboard instrument which played sound by triggering tape loops. Founder member Mike Pinder was their mellotron virtuoso. After he left in 1979, Justin Hayward began experimenting with synthesizers and became particularly fond of the Yamaha DX7, which is prominent on this track. The Other Side of Life album that the track comes from was produced by Tony Visconti, famous for his work with David Bowie, who encouraged the band to use instruments which weren't common at that time, including the DX7 and also a guitar synth. He was a talented programmer and got the band into this in a big way. During the sessions, Justin Hayward wrote the song I Know You're Out There Somewhere, which appeared on the next Moody Blues album, Sur La Mer.

and I know we've played that track on the show before. It was intended as a sequel to Your Wildest Dreams, with the singer now at the stage of longing to find the girl. Now it's time for our first of three of the best this week from Badfinger.

Todd Rundgren, who I've spoken about on the show before, wrote this hopeful song about the power of love for his band Utopia, who released it on their 1977 album Oops, Wrong Planet. Favourites on the show, England Dan and John Ford Coley's slicker version, became a hit in 1979, as it was a really good fit for the thriving adult contemporary market of the time. It also gave the duo the last of their six US Top 40 hits. Todd Rundgren performed this song when he toured as part of Ringo Starr's All-Star Band. And in this setup, Ringo insists on including three songs from each of his co-performers, and initially wanted Todd to do Hello, It's Me. But Todd didn't think that one worked very well with the rest of the set, so he convinced Ringo to go with Love Is the Answer, which worked perfectly, with many commenting that it had hit the perfect vibe of the occasion. And here's a man who never fails to hit the perfect vibe.

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3: It was just another day, a familiar drive through familiar country. But then, just around the corner, came the unexpected. 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The scary thing is, he didn't even realize driving even a little too fast for the situation is a major cause of collisions, especially on country roads where you don't know what's around the corner. Think. Don't let your speed creep.
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1: Weather for Sunday, 6th of September 2026. A dry start to the morning of patchy cloud and sunny spells. There's an outside chance of a light shower. The clouds clear in the afternoon to bring plenty of sunshine and little cloud into the evening. Gentle breeze and feeling very warm with temperatures above normal. Maximum temperature 26 degrees Celsius. Outlook for Monday to Wednesday. Monday we'll see more of the weight of cloud and the outside chance of a light shower through the morning, but there will be sunny spells in between and more widespread sunshine in the afternoon. Tuesday looks to be mainly dry and sunny with some patchy cloud in the morning. It'll be quite breezy again. Wednesday looks to be another dry day with spells of sunshine and variable cloud, and winds generally easing. And that is the last report from me, John G. Thanks for tuning in and listening to the weather report here on Radio Faversham. 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
0: 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Not only rock and roll, but songs that made the pop chart, and rhythm and blues and soul and every genre in between. Songs you know and songs you probably don't know, as well as songs you used to know but haven't heard on the radio in a long, long time. You know, when you're drawing from the 50s, 60s, 70s, and 80s, you never know what you're going to hear next. I'll be giving you some of the stories behind the songs. So join me, Mark Nielsen, for Let the Good Times Roll, Mondays at 1 p.m., right here on Radio Faversham.
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All summer long, Kid Rock's brilliant melding of the vibe from Warren Zevon's Werewolves of London with the spirit and themes of Lynyrd Skynyrd's Sweet Home Alabama, which he wrote in just over half an hour. When Lynyrd Skynyrd entered the Rock and Roll Hall of Fame in 2006, it was Kid Rock who inducted them. In America, the song accomplished the unusual feat of reaching the top 40 of both the modern rock and country charts, although some eyebrows were raised at it being categorised as a country song. Atlantic Records wanted to release this single in the autumn, or the fall for my American friends, but Kid Rock astutely talked them into waiting until the following summer, which worked brilliantly, as radio stations picked up the song quickly, and the album Rock and Roll Jesus also got a huge boost in sales, selling 1.3 million copies by the summer of 2008. He also took a very traditional stance, and like all his songs, this was not available as a digital download when it was released, so if you wanted the song legally, you had to buy the album.

We're loving that at Pitchford Towers. Tavares on 12 with this week's long song, the full-length original or extended version that you don't usually get to hear on the radio. Now it's time for another chance to have a go at this week's End of the Line quiz, where we play you the dying seconds of a big hit record, like this. See if you can figure out what it is before the end of the programme. Big hit record from the 1980s, group you don't hear anything of these days, well, not as far as I know. What do you think this is the end of? We'll give you the answer just before the end of the programme. There it is again. And we'll give it to you one more time before we go on to our second of three of the best this week from Badfinger. Solid Gold Sounds with Chris from Pitchford Towers.

featured in many films, including Charlie's Angels, Full Throttle, Rush Hour, Dr. Dolittle, Forrest Gump, Sid and Nancy, and An American Summer. Casey and the Sunshine Band's Get Down Tonight, which had the working title of What You Want Is What You'll Get. This disco classic is set in a typical nightclub, where our hero is trying to convince a girl to dance, and I'll leave the rest of his intentions to your imagination. Harry Wayne Casey Casey and his writing partner Richard Finch Casey got their inspiration for the song during their time soaking up the culture in Miami's night spots. The song became the first of five US number ones for Casey and the Sunshine Band through their unique blend of disco and R&B. The song features a distinctive intro where a recorded guitar solo is rendered at double speed over a normal speed guitar line in the background. After observing someone else slowing down a tape machine, Richard Finch had the idea of using this technique to create the guitar riff as a way of adding to the song, something that really keeps the excitement going all the way through, without being too artificial sounding. We'll do this week's Should Have Been But Wasn't after Enrique. Would you dance?

this week's Should Have Been But Wasn't here on Solid Gold Sounds, America's You Can Do Magic. It's all about a skeptic who doesn't believe in love until he meets a girl who shows him that it's real. America were Jerry Beckley, Dewey Bunnell and Dan Peake until 1977, when Dan left to pursue a career in Christian music, and the others continued as a duo. Up to this point, the band had always written their own songs, but when the hits dried up, they started to accept songs from other writers, including Russ Ballard, who wrote You Can Do Magic for their album View from the Ground, which returned America to the US charts in August 1982, hence its radio longevity. But strangely, it was never a hit in the UK. A key component in this song is the vocal break, which writer Russ Ballard put in specifically to suit the harmony of America's vocal duo. And it was also a nod to Crosby, Stills and Nash's Sweet Judy Blue Eyes.

some 70s, essentially 80s, nudging the 90s and tweaking the 21st century here on Solid Gold Sounds. That was Baby Don't Change Your Mind, originally performed by the style

Ballistics on their 1976 album Fabulous. I played the 1977 hit version there from Gladys Knight and the Pips, the first of three singles from their album Still Together. The song was written by Van McCoy, who many will recognise for his own solo disco hit The Hustle. He went on to write the further hit Come Back and Finish What You Started for Gladys Knight and the Pips in 1978. But Baby Don't Change Their Mind was their last top five hit in the UK. On the way shortly, the answer to this week's End of the Line quiz and the last of our three of the best from Badfinger. After music from the 1990s from Suede.

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0: 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Chris Pitchford, playing a better variety of music.

0: That's about three of the best today from the very Beatles-esque Badfinger. Absolutely love them. I was going to put them into some of the 60s slots that we did recently, but then I realised that their music verges into the 70s, so give them a three of the best, which I think has been well worth it this time. Right, it's time for the answer now to this week's End of the Line quiz, and I think this is a particularly difficult one. Any ideas what it is at the last minute? Music from the 1980s, big hit from then. If you said the Stray Cats...
1: Congratulations!

Stray Cats with Stray Cat Strut. I'll play that for Larry the Cat, who, according to the Downing Street website, is a civil servant and has the official title Chief Mouser to the Cabinet Office. There we go. Long live Larry. Well, that's all from this week's Solid Gold Sounds. Thank you very much for your company. Back at the same time next week on Mixcloud and your favourite radio station. Hope you can join me then. Until then, take good care of yourselves. My name's Chris Bitchford, and these are Solid Gold Sounds. Goodbye.

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4: Weather for Sunday, 6th of September 2026. A dry start to the morning of patchy cloud and sunny spells. There is an outside chance of a light shower. The clouds clear in the afternoon to bring plenty of sunshine and little cloud into the evening. Gentle breeze and feeling very warm with temperatures above normal. Maximum temperature 26 degrees Celsius. Outlook for Monday to Wednesday. Monday we'll see more of the weight of cloud and the outside chance of a light shower through the morning, but there will be sunny spells in between and more widespread sunshine in the afternoon. Tuesday looks to be mainly dry and sunny with some patchy cloud in the morning. It will be quite breezy again. Wednesday looks to be another dry day with spells of sunshine and variable cloud and winds generally easing. And that is the last report from me, John G. Thanks for tuning in and listening to the weather report here on Radio Faversham. 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

Come on in! If you're looking for tunes from your past, well, you've come to the right place, especially if your past includes the decades of the 50s, 60s, 70s, or 80s. It's only a two-hour show. We have to limit our decades at some point. Let's let the good times roll. Consider us your weekly radio jukebox. My name is Mark Nielsen. I've got a stack of quarters ready to put into this jukebox and play you some great tunes. Or was it dimes back then? Our second hour theme hour this week, songs about working for Labor Day weekend. So why don't I get started on my job of feeding these coins into the jukebox? That is, let the good...

Ah, yes. Always like that one. That's Lulu, Scottish singer and actress. She made her acting debut in the movie To Sir With Love. Also sang the theme song. That's what we just heard. Big hit here in the States. Topped the charts. The first British female to do that since Petula Clark hit number one with Downtown in 64. To Sir With Love, number one song in 1967. Lulu's been singing and acting on TV and in films in the UK since then. Before that, getting us going right out of the gate this week was Steve, Andy, and Scott. They're all ready, and so is lead singer Brian Connolly. They make up the band Sweet. They're from Britain. Had a big hit here in the States with that one in 75. Top five was Ballroom Blitz. That song had been number two in the UK a couple years before that, in 73. Well, Paul Anka was only 16 years old when he wrote and sang this song about a girl there in the neighborhood that he had a crush on. Her name was Diana, and her song was number two in 1957.

Melissa Manchester. She always thought of herself as a troubadour, singing ballads like Midnight Blue and Don't Cry Out Loud, both which were hits for her in the 70s. But now was the 80s. New wave was kind of the new style of music. Melissa later said she had to be dragged kicking and screaming into the studio to record that song. She wasn't sure it was her style. But she said she cut her hair short, lost some weight, glammed it up, and ran it up the flagpole, and darn it, the song wasn't a hit. You should hear how she talks about your top five song in 1982. Even won Melissa a Grammy that year for Best Female Pop Vocal Performance.

Wilson Pickett from his 1966 album, The Exciting Wilson Pickett, recorded at Stax Studios in Memphis, Tennessee. That one written by Wilson and Steve Cropper, the legendary session guitar player there at Stax. Steve played on that record. Wilson sang. In the Midnight Hour was top 30 in 66. Well, the Cowboy Junkies cover the Velvet Underground in 1988. Here's Sweet Jane.

Early days of rock and roll. Going all the way back to 1956 for that one. I'm in Love Again, Fats Domino. His most successful record on the pop charts up to that point. Ain't That a Shame was top 10 in 55, but that one top 5 in 56. Blueberry Hill would follow later in 56. Well, hey, thanks so much for checking out the show this weekend here on the radio. We're heard on something like 30 radio stations around the world in 6 countries. Those countries being the U.S., the U.K., New Zealand, Australia, Ireland, and Holland. And here in the States, it's Labor Day weekend, a 3-day weekend for most people. Most people have Monday off. So in the U.K. and Ireland, Labor Day is celebrated on May 1st. The day is called Labor Day or May Day. In New Zealand, Labor Day celebrated the fourth Monday in October. In Australia, different parts of that big land down under celebrate it on different days of the year. In Holland, there is no day off for Labor Day, but regardless of where in the world you're listening from, or maybe you're listening to our online archives at goodtimesrollradio.com, we celebrate the working men and women of the world with an hour of songs about working in our second hour theme hour, coming up in about 30 minutes from now right here on Let the Good Times Roll. Thank you so much for listening in this week. My name is Mark Nielsen. Well, time for the Just for Fun trivia question. It might be Labor Day weekend, but I'm going to work your brain a bit for the answer to this week's question. I'll give you the answer in a few minutes. I'll give you the question right now. Let's see if you know the answer to this question about literature from the 1960s. In the 1962 bestseller, Happiness is a Warm Puppy, who was the puppy? That's right. Who was the puppy in the 1962 bestseller, Happiness is a Warm Puppy? And while you're pondering on that puppy, I'll play

was a kid in the 60s, Charlie Brown and his friend Linus and Lucy and the rest of the gang, they were everywhere on TV at Christmas time, in the newspaper comics section, paperback books full of those comic strips were everywhere. I had a few of those books. I especially liked the one about baseball called the Charlie Brown All-Stars. But our question this week, though it didn't say, it was centered around the world of Charlie Brown. Who was the puppy in the 1962 bestseller Happiness is a Warm Puppy? So the Peanuts comic strips, they debuted in the 50s in the newspaper. Happiness is a Warm Puppy was the first book from Charles M. Schulz. Sold millions of copies. So the answer, of course, is Charlie Brown's dog, Snoopy. And while Snoopy spent most of his days sleeping flat on top of his doghouse, he was loyal, good-natured, and imaginative, most notably when he pretended to be a World War I flying ace battling the Red Baron, a fantasy that was put to song by the Royal Guardsmen. This was a top five record in 66, Snoopy versus the Red Baron.

It's Freddie Scott. He's from Providence, Rhode Island. He worked in the Brill Building in New York City, writing songs alongside Jerry Goffin and Carole King. That one, in fact, written by them. Freddie recorded the demo for singer Chuck Jackson, but when Chuck decided to turn down the song, Freddie said, well, I'll release it for myself. And he did, and it was his biggest hit. Hey Girl, top 10 in 63. Well, Derek and the Dominoes, they only had one album, but it was a doozy. A double album in 1970. Layla, another assorted love songs. Here is that title tune. From great emotion comes great music. Eric Clapton wrote it about his love for his best friend George Harrison's wife, who he later married. Featuring Duane Allman on slide guitar and Jim Gordon on piano.

Well, that one really showcases the voice of early Elvis Presley, don't you think? Number one song in 58, that's Don't, written by Lieber and Stoller. It was Stoller, Mike Stoller, who played the piano player in Elvis's movie Jailhouse Rock. And one Friday at the end of the day, as they were leaving the set, Elvis said to Stoller, he said, "I want you to write me a real pretty ballad." And by the end of the weekend, Lieber and Stoller had written Don't. Gave it to Elvis on Monday morning. He loved the song, recorded it, released it as his follow-up to Jailhouse Rock. Well, they don't get any more melodic than this one. Based on an 18th century melody by Johann Sebastian Bach, it's the girl group from New York, The Toys, with Lover's Concerto, number 2 in 65.

Anne Murray. She's from Canada. That was her debut record, Snowbird, top 10 and 70. And the Let the Good Times Roll research team came back from the Cedarburg Public Library telling me that that song is a focal point of an episode of Family Guy. I guess Brian and Stewie in the show argue about the meaning of the song, and they end up going up to Canada to meet Anne Murray and ask her what the song was all about. When they find out that she didn't actually write the song, they hold her hostage. I've got to catch up on my Family Guy sometime. It's on Hulu. I'm going through Seinfeld now on Netflix, watching one episode each night before bedtime. Maybe Family Guy will be next. But the Snowbird, no, Brian and Stewie, not written by Anne, but by Canadian songwriter Gene McClellan. Well, it is Let the Good Times Roll, coming to you from Cedarburg, Wisconsin, a suburb of Milwaukee. From nearby Madison, Wisconsin, here's the husband and wife duo known as Timbuk3. Formed in 84, had this big hit in 86. Top 20 record.

0: The future's so bright. I gotta wear shades. Pat and Barbara McDonald from Madison, Wisconsin, the husband and wife duo known as Timbuk3. They were on Saturday Night Live and won the Grammy for Best New Artist in 1987. Relocated to Austin, Texas, but alas, they've divorced. But both remain in the music business. She's a solo artist under the name Barbara Kay. And Pat McDonald is a prolific songwriter, currently residing in Sturgeon Bay, Wisconsin, up there in Door County. Well, it's a three-day weekend, isn't it? Always nice to have a three-day weekend, Monday off. And that's because we're celebrating working. The working man and woman this weekend by having a day off. And here on the program, by dedicating the second hour theme hour to songs about working and having a job, getting a job, keeping a job. Our second hour theme hour is next. Thanks so much for listening to Let the Good Times Roll.
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All right, let's get to work. I'm punching in for this second hour theme hour. My name is Mark Nielsen. A different theme each week here in the second hour of Let the Good Times Roll. This weekend is Labor Day weekend here in the States, and we celebrate working men and working women all across this country by not working on Monday, taking the day off, and by right now playing an hour of songs about working in our second hour theme hour. So whether you celebrate Labor Day weekend or not, depending where in the world you're listening from, let's get together and get started on our songs of recognition of the workforce. Remember, this will be a lot easier. We all just work together.

Did you notice in the last two songs, the first line of each song was about the alarm clock going off and getting up for work? That's our theme this week. Work, not alarm clocks, but I'll bet the songs for each wouldn't differ too much. Taking Care of Business, BTO from 74, The Vogues before that from Pittsburgh, and 1966, 5 O'Clock World, and that's what they're working for. And Canned Heat starting us off. Some work for that 5 O'Clock World, and others

Dolly Parton. She wrote that for the movie that she was in alongside Jane Fonda and Lily Tomlin, 9 to 5. Number one in 1980. Beatles from 64. Before that, they've been Working Like a Dog and Hard Day's Night. Another title song from a movie. And Loverboy from Get Lucky started off that set. We heard Working for the Weekend from 82. Well, most of us have a three-day weekend. But those cowboys, well, their work is never done. Here's Sonny and Cher. Right.

Huey Lewis, he wrote that one before he became a musician, back when he was a truck driver, thinking about all the jobs he'd had up to that point, like busboy and bartender, a couple jobs that he mentions in that song, Working for a Living from 82, Huey Lewis and the News, a musician now with his band. And Genesis, they're a band before that, an album track from their 83 self-titled album, Just a Job to Do, and Sonny and Cher at the start, top 10 from 72, we heard A Cowboy's Work is Never Done, as we salute the hardworking men and the hardworking women for Labor Day on our second hour theme hour this week by playing songs about working and having a job here on Let the Good Times Roll. My job is playing these great tunes for you each week. I love my job. My name is Mark Nielsen. Well, most of our songs to this point have been about the rigors and routine of working in general, but here's what it's like working in a coal mine. Lee Dorsey, 66.

couple of songs about money, because when you have a job, they pay you money. That's right. That's one of the perks. Nice little benefit, along with the benefits. Donna Summer, She Works Hard for the Money, top five in 83. And Dire Straits singing about those guys on MTV playing their guitars, getting their money for nothing.

0: That was the number one song in 85. And Lee Dorsey working hard too in the coal mine in 66. Maybe you're sitting there on the other end of the radio speaker thinking to yourself, well, gee, I'd like to have some of that money that he's talking about, but I don't have a job. What should I do? Well, here are the Silhouettes to tell you, with a chart topper from 58.
1: Dip, dip, dip, dip, dip.

Allen, singing about working for the man, top 40 and 62, and Styx before that saying, give me some of that blue collar work. Blue collar man, top 30 and 78. Well, wrapping up our work hour with some early Rush from 74. Got no time for living. I'm working all the time. That's why they call me the working man.

0: You know, punching out and closing out the work hour. Our salute to working men and working women around the world on this Labor Day weekend here in the States. As I mentioned before, Labor Day celebrated at other times during the year in other countries. Check local listings, but thanks so much for listening wherever.
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2: Weather for Sunday, 6th of September 2026. A dry start to the morning of patchy cloud and sunny spells. There is an outside chance of a light shower. The clouds clear in the afternoon to bring plenty of sunshine and little cloud into the evening. Gentle breeze and feeling very warm with temperatures above normal. Maximum temperature 26 degrees Celsius. Outlook for Monday to Wednesday. Monday will see more of the weight of cloud and the outside chance of a light shower through the morning, but there will be sunny spells in between and more widespread sunshine in the afternoon. Tuesday looks to be mainly dry and sunny with some patchy cloud in the morning. It will be quite breezy again. Wednesday looks to be another dry day with spells of sunshine and variable cloud, and winds generally easing. And that is the last report from me, John G. Thanks for tuning in and listening to the weather report here on Radio Faversham. And don't forget, whatever the weather, come rain or shine, check out Faversham Weather Station online.
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5: 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And you can catch me with the Big J 90s show every Tuesday for a double bill starting at 11 o'clock in the morning, where we play the greatest songs from the 90s. Well, I tell you what, they're my favourites anyway, and hopefully they're all of yours, where we feature the boy band Gem, because who doesn't love the boy bands from the 90s? The indie classic, with all those great songs from the Britpop era, the one-hit wonder, as there was a lot in the 90s, and of course the forgotten cover version. So don't forget, every Tuesday, 11 o'clock in the morning on Radio Faversham, giving Faversham a voice and playing a great mix of music. 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
3: 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This is DJ Big J UK here on Radio Faversham. And you can catch me with the Big J 90s show every Tuesday for a double bill starting at 11 o'clock in the morning, where we play the greatest songs from the 90s. Well, I tell you what, they're my favourites anyway, and hopefully they're all of yours, where we feature the boy band Gem, because who doesn't love the boy bands from the 90s? The indie classic, with all those great songs from the Britpop era, the one-hit wonder, as there was a lot in the 90s, and, of course, the forgotten cover version. So don't forget, every Tuesday, 11 o'clock in the morning, on Radio Faversham, giving Faversham a voice and playing a great mix of music. 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
6: Weather for Sunday, 6th of September 2026. A dry start to the morning of patchy cloud and sunny spells. There is an outside chance of a light shower. The clouds clear in the afternoon to bring plenty of sunshine and little cloud into the evening. Gentle breeze and feeling very warm with temperatures above normal. Maximum temperature 26 degrees Celsius. Outlook for Monday to Wednesday. Monday will see more of the weight of cloud and the outside chance of a light shower through the morning, but there will be sunny spells in between and more widespread sunshine in the afternoon. Tuesday looks to be mainly dry and sunny with some patchy cloud in the morning. It will be quite breezy again. Wednesday looks to be another dry day with spells of sunshine and variable cloud and winds generally easing. And that is the last report from me, John G. Thanks for tuning in and listening to the weather report here on Radio Faversham. And don't forget, whatever the weather, come rain or shine, check out Faversham Weather Station online.
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1: Here's Alex, pedalling off to work. And here's Nikki, driving off for a morning coffee. 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And for horse riders, like Joe on Daisy here, slow down to under 10 miles per hour and allow at least 2 metres. 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
2: It was just another day. A familiar drive through familiar country. But then, just around the corner, came the unexpected. He'd let his speed creep a little too high as he approached a bend. And he was no longer driving at the right speed for the road. The scary thing is, he didn't even realize. Driving even a little too fast for the situation is a major cause of collisions, especially on country roads where you don't know what's around the corner. Think. Don't let your speed creep.
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3: Oh. Animals can't speak to drivers, but if they could, they would be asking us, telling us by the sounds of it, to put our litter and fruit waste in the bin. Because roadside litter kills an estimated 3 million animals every year. No wonder they sound miffed. So let's lend them a paw. Let's take our rubbish with us and bin it properly. National Highways. And what's that? They said thanks very much.
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6: Weather for Sunday, 6th of September 2026. A dry start to the morning of patchy cloud and sunny spells. There is an outside chance of a light shower. The clouds clear in the afternoon to bring plenty of sunshine and little cloud into the evening. Gentle breeze and feeling very warm with temperatures above normal. Maximum temperature 26 degrees Celsius. Outlook for Monday to Wednesday. Monday will see more of the weight of cloud and the outside chance of a light shower through the morning, but there will be sunny spells in between and more widespread sunshine in the afternoon. Tuesday looks to be mainly dry and sunny with some patchy cloud in the morning. It will be quite breezy again. Wednesday looks to be another dry day with spells of sunshine and variable cloud and winds generally easing. And that is the last report from me, John G. Thanks for tuning in and listening to the weather report here on Radio Faversham. 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
1: You're both on the same road. Same tarmac, same rules. Just a different number of wheels. Motorbikes aren't in your way. They're on their way, just like you. So use your mirrors. Check before you manoeuvre. 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Motorbike safety. It's on all of us. National Highways.
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2: 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So when you're driving around a HGV, don't linger around them, because they may not notice you're there. 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National Highways.
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4: Weather for Sunday, 6th of September 2026. A dry start to the morning of patchy cloud and sunny spells. There is an outside chance of a light shower. The clouds clear in the afternoon to bring plenty of sunshine and little cloud into the evening. Gentle breeze and feeling very warm with temperatures above normal. Maximum temperature 26 degrees Celsius. Outlook for Monday to Wednesday. Monday will see more of the weight of cloud and the outside chance of a light shower through the morning, but there will be sunny spells in between and more widespread sunshine in the afternoon. Tuesday looks to be mainly dry and sunny with some patchy cloud in the morning. It will be quite breezy again. Wednesday looks to be another dry day with spells of sunshine and variable cloud and winds generally easing. And that is the last report from me, John G. Thanks for tuning in and listening to the weather report here on Radio Faversham. And don't forget, whatever the weather, come rain or shine, check out Faversham Weather Station online.

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Big names kicking off this week's Plug-In Baby radio show. From 2003, it was Evanescence, Bring Me to Life. And you just heard the new one from Tony Iommi, Black Sabbath legend, of course, World Alone, from his upcoming new album called From the Dark, which is out towards the end of October. How you doing? It's Emma Scott here. We are together again for another 2 hours of great guitar tunes, with the Temperance Movement on the way next. After Mark Emsley, this is great. It's called Satellite Heart.

That's the first play on the show this week from a band called Broken Links from Hampshire in the UK. Been together since 2008. The song I just played you was Pioneers. Loving that. And before that, the new one from the Temperance Movement. Oh, yeah. Welcome back, guys. Always Been Love. That song that I played is featured on their new upcoming album called New Promised Land Incorporated, which is out at the beginning of October. I hope you're well. I hope you're enjoying the tunes. I've got the Astronauts on the way soon. Jared James Nichols, Queens of the Stone Age, Coastal Fire Department, all to come on the Plug In Baby Radio Show.

It's another first play of the Plugin Baby radio show this week from the Astronauts. The song is Gem Beach. It's out this week. American musicians collaborating transatlantically between Detroit and Ireland. Very clever indeed. Great little tune. Got some retro 90s indie vibes about it. Liking that. No doubt that will be on again. Before that, Jack J. Hutchinson with Rise Again. I've got Ray Kenny on the way in just a bit. And now something new from the past, Unperfect. If you like Johnny Cash, I think you're going to love this. It's called Burn the Candle.

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Yes, Jared James Nichols giving us some good old-fashioned rock and roll there from his current album Louder Than Fate. Just played you Dust and Bones. Ray Kenny played before that with Wall of Sound, with plenty more great sounds on the way soon. I've got First Sun. We've got something new from Queens of the Stone Age and Coastal Fire Department as well on the Plug In Baby radio show.

That's the first of two plays this week for Coastal Fire Department, because their brand new album, Bonfire of Fevered Egos, is out now. And we like to celebrate that fact. So I played you Come Together, and next up, the new one from Queens of the Stone Age, Insignificant Other. This is all about how someone is your entire world and then they simply disappear, and how you feel on the receiving end of that. That's really sad, isn't it? But it's a great tune. Queens of the Stone Age, Insignificant Other, on the Plug In Baby Radio Show.

Scarlet Rebels, Don't Look Down on the Flogging Baby radio show from their upcoming new album, Flawed by Design. Looking forward to hearing the full thing. The singles have been awesome so far. Before Scarlet Rebels, it was the new one from First Sun from Florida. They are back with their new single, which is out now. It's called Oh Preacher. And we are heading towards hour number two, which I'll be kicking off with a classic from The Offspring. I've got The Calling. I've got 3 Days of Wonder, Brandon Flowers as well. And taking us closer to that little lot, some classic Elastica.

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5: 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Tune

And that is the second song this week on the show from Coastal Fire Department. Yes, you were warned earlier. The brand new album, Bonfire of Fevered Egos, is available now. And I just played you the current single, Hey, What's Your Name? Before that, The Offspring with Days Go By. Hello, how you doing? It's Emma Scott here on the Plug In Baby Radio Show, airing every week right here. With the brand new song now from The Calling. The first album in 22 years is coming out towards the end of September. It's called Before the World Turns to Dust. This is Dust on the Plug In Baby Radio Show.

fabulous vocal on that one from 3 Days of Wonder. It's over and out. Looking forward to hearing new material from those guys as well. Ones to watch for 2026 and beyond. And before that, the new one from Pete Davis called Friday Takeaway. It's all about Friday night romance and Saturday morning consequences. Liking that, and another one of the tunes uploaded to getradioairplay.com. Always good to get those tunes on. Always good to hear from Brandon Flowers. He's on soon. We've got a bit of Basement and I Atlas and Floor Jansen as well on the Plugin Baby Radio Show.

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Brandon Flowers from his new solo album, Thrasher. That is Plans, which was his first single from that album, and it's absolutely lovely. Before Brandon Flowers, it was Cast with Calling Out Your Name. They're looking forward to their big UK headline tour in October. And another band looking forward to some live dates very soon are back with their fifth album in 5 years. It's called Something to Say. Comes out in January 2027. They are Nightblade. And this is another first play on the show this week. It's Harder to Console.

I'm sure a lot of us can relate to that one. Matthew James Moore, Friend of a Friend, the Facebook song. One of the tunes uploaded to GetRadioAirplay.com recently. And it's great to get that one on again. Before Matthew James Moore, it was Chandra with Winners, the country version. Great tunes to squeeze on before the end of the show from I Atlas and Floor Jansen. Plus, we've got something new from Return to Zero as well on the Plug In Baby Radio Show.

From their massive album Wired, it's Basement. Pick up the pieces. Some great tunes on that album. It's the Plug In Baby Radio Show. It's Emma Scott here, squeezing in the last few tunes on the show this week. I've got Nightwish vocalist Floor Jansen's solo tune on the way in just a tick. After the new one from iAtlas, you might have heard their song 3 iAtlas on previous shows. We played that one a lot. They've got a new EP called Beyond the New Horizon out imminently. And this is one of the songs from it. It's called Touch the Sky.

stars. Now, that is an interesting tune, isn't it? They're called Return to Zero. The song is called Dark Matter. Bit of high voltage rock from London featuring top tier seasoned musicians. That song is out now and featuring a flute as well. You do not get many rock tunes featuring the flute. What a wonderful instrument. Before that, Floor Jansen, the Nightwish vocalist, going solo right now. I played you Bring Me Silence. And that is almost it for this week's Plug In Baby radio show. But back same time, same place next week, right here. If you want to get your music played on the show next week, upload now to getradioairplay.com. 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Have a great week. Lots of love. Here's some classic Fallout Boy.

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7: Weather for Sunday, 6th of September 2026. A dry start to the morning of patchy cloud and sunny spells. There is an outside chance of a light shower. The clouds clear in the afternoon to bring plenty of sunshine and little cloud into the evening. Gentle breeze and feeling very warm with temperatures above normal. Maximum temperature 26 degrees Celsius. Outlook for Monday to Wednesday. Monday will see more of the weight of cloud and the outside chance of a light shower through the morning, but there will be sunny spells in between and more widespread sunshine in the afternoon. Tuesday looks to be mainly dry and sunny with some patchy cloud in the morning. It will be quite breezy again. Wednesday looks to be another dry day with spells of sunshine and variable cloud and winds generally easing. And that is the last report from me, John G. Thanks for tuning in and listening to the weather report here on Radio Faversham. 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

very good evening to people tuning in to the Monday night edition of the All Points Radio Show, broadcasting live after a week's enforced break due to sickness, feeling energized and ready to introduce you, hopefully, to some new music, maybe remind you of some familiar, and go All Points. This is the sound of Derek Hodge. It's a beautiful, sublime piece of music, only available on CD, sadly, entitled 19.

And this is music from the Roots. I tend to prefer the Roots when it's just the instrumentals. Probably heresy to say. This featuring vocals from Cassandra Wilson, who we learnt over the last few days, sadly, passed away aged 17. Definitely a significant and important voice in jazz and contemporary music.

And the unmistakable sound of Joni Mitchell, and had to play a Joni track because the Cassandra Wilson track prior to that was her take on the track Black Crow. That, of course, was Dreamland from Don Juan's Reckless Daughter, and have to say, had a rather terrible start to the week last week. This time last week, I was pretty much unable to move. I was feeling so sick, and I can't believe what a difference a week makes, particularly a week that included the amazing folk extravaganza at the Hot Tin as part of their celebration of the Faversham Hop Fest. More about that and at least a couple of tunes from acts who performed during the day later on in the show. In the meantime, the latest track that has appeared as a piece of vinyl in the house. It's an outfit I know nothing about, Slow Supreme. It seems to have kind of come early 2000s, maybe alongside the Broken Beat scene, and I have a feeling they're from either Germany or Belgium. Anyway, the track is entitled African Time, and I love the beat, and I love the sound of the piano and the playing on this track.

And while I'm here, a few shouts out. Will has just joined. Paul and hopefully Heather are with us. Rocking Ricky, Lion, Lady Bagatelle, anybody else, welcome aboard.

Well, some of you will know, but most of you won't, that that's actually a track from 1981 that I'm playing the bass on. I only discovered this track had been reissued with a remix, a NAD remix, somebody to do with the Idjit Boys. Anyway, this was the first Impossible Dreamers 12-inch single, a double A-side with Life on Earth, and this track entitled Spin, which I've later discovered not only went on to be a bit of a cult hit in New York, but it was also a favourite track of the DJ Paul Oakenfold, who sadly passed away a few years ago. Anyway, I'm noticing there's no writing credit for me, so that's something I'll be investigating with my publisher tomorrow. But anyway, there you go, Impossible Dreamers, and a revisited, reimagined version of the track Spin, which sounds wilder than ever and weirdly contemporary for these times. I think we need to go somewhere a little bit different.

And it's not my stomach. That's the sounds of the next track warming up. Takes a little while to get going, this next one. But a veritable dance floor classic. But that was the sounds of Jackie Mittoo and Get Up and Get At It, a Studio One classic. Before that, it was the sounds of the Soul Revivers, brand new, on the, it's actually an Acid Jazz white label 7-inch, and the other most recent purchase since I was last on air. And that featured the reggae roots legend Johnny Clark. I wasn't even aware he was still around, so the track was entitled The Good Book. And while we're waiting for Eddie Harris to get sped up, warmed up, get his queaker sounding a bit smoother, I want to let you know, if you are anywhere remotely near the southeast London vicinity this Thursday, precisely Deptford, and even more precisely the Jazzu Audio Bar in Deptford.

Brentford High Street near the anchor at the top of the High Street, then you will have the opportunity to hear a 5-hour all vinyl, all points live special, first time at the venue, and very excited, coming on the back of two sessions at the Hot Tin last weekend as part of their Hop Festival celebrations. So we're very much warmed up. A single large box of 12-inch vinyl and a box of 7-inch. And possibly, if the mood is right, dropping this tune. Absolute classic from Eddie Harris, Get On Down.

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1: And what a tune. Brand new from Michelle Ende-Giocello. Wonderful cover from her new Blue Note album featuring Leanne La Havas. Don't Look Any Further. And this is brand new from the new Erykah Badu album featuring Kamasi Washington. This track is Black Box.

to me, make a man dream. Ozempic and promethazine make a man lean. Mars daddy jet lag make a bitch real mean. Turn into a meme, make a big scene. Broadcast it on the whole block live from the black box. Phone call, liberation or entrapment. Mercury in retrograde at midnight, all was well. But suddenly the box became engulfed with a beam of light. Somebody get some pussy tonight.

Yeah. This black box need a black ox. This black box is crack rocks, coded and COVID sponsored and hosted. Like checking the yes box on a love letter, they go together. Black box. Like Snoopy and Woodstock, they flew around. Never found black box when the plane went down. Ooh, codified and codeine, them niggas famous now. Same niggas shame us now. Black box, it's a dark place with no face. Thief in the night, no trace. Moving too fast in the slow pace. Back in the past, it was no race. Back up that ass, shake it fast with no haste. You a fine motherfucker, won't you? Yeah, black box can be a place of life and death, but outside in the air is where the portal is. Khadijah and Harriet on a golden chariot, flying high 9 ether above the dipper, while you greasing clippers, pleasing strippers. But if you need it quicker, weed and liquor, live on TikTok, blasted on the black box.

And that is the sound of Black Box, which also features The Alchemist and Kamasi Washington, Erykah Badu, Wyclef Jean, Harvey Mason, Naya, and Robert Glasper, collaborating on this track entitled French Quarter, also Theo Croker.

So music from Wyclef Jean, ex Fugees, Harvey Mason, Robert Glasper on the piano. Track entitled French Quarter. And we're going back. Last three tunes have all just been released, but we're heading back to 1960 for this next one.

and that's music from Jan Hammer from the album Melodies, and a beautiful tune that I actually heard was played as someone was lowered into the ground at the end of their lives, which is quite a tribute to a track. The track entitled Don't You Know. And as I think we're in the very final flourish of this very long hot summer, certainly the weather's been incredible the last few days, I thought it time to play the Main Ingredients version of the Seals and Croft classic.

music from the main ingredient. Beautiful cover of the Seals and Croft track, also made famous by the Isley Brothers, Summer Breeze. Rather underappreciated version, I feel. And sad to report another passing of another star. This time the singer Lattimore. And I thought I had a 12-inch of a track, which I do have on a CD apparently, which I will now source. In the meantime, while we're talking about soulful cover versions of tracks by rock artists, this is Lattimore's take on the Crosby, Stills, Nash & Young track.

And that, of course, is Straighten It Out by Lattimore. So a double dose of Lattimore. We had, can't remember what the track was called. the Crosby, Stills and Nash track. Anyway, I did say what it was earlier on. I will have to look back at the record and remind myself. But that definitely was Straighten It Out. And this is something brand new. I don't think I played this the last time I was on live. It's from the new Cleo Soul album, which seems to be a bit of a winner, actually. Unfortunately, coming out as a rather expensive vinyl copy at some stage soon, I believe. This track is entitled All Because of Love. And I've discovered it's Dave Akumo on the guitar on all these lovely tunes.

thank you for always being there, you know. I know it's been hard, and I hope I've been there for you as well. Sometimes that's the question I have to ask, because it seems like everybody goes when it's really tough times, and you know, we all need someone. How do you feel? It's important to me. All these gifts that God has given me, I hope I'm using them in this life. And I hope you use yours as well. Just don't go a day without giving thanks. Because all of this is a blessing, you know? Life is a gift.

and more. New music from Clio Soul. The album entitled Gentlewoman, and there's also a new album from Alabama Shakes called I Must Be Dreaming. And this next track is entitled I Feel Hope Coming, their first album for quite a while. And yeah, some big hitters coming out at the moment. Alabama Shakes.

and the sun is going down on tonight's All Points Radio show. This is the very final embers of the last track, celebrating Cassandra Wilson, When the Sun Goes Down. Have a great week, and hopefully you'll join me next week. Until then, have a wonderful time.

the Dulcet Tones of Brian Ferry, lead vocals with Roxy Music. And that's one called On the Radio. Which we are. Welcome along to 1 hour of great love songs right here on your favourite radio station. So good to have your company along. Hey, it's Alec Nicol with you all the way. And I've got music from the likes of Paloma Faith, Dido, The Cars, Queen, Johnny Mathis, Beautiful South, and also this song as well. Really a big hit, and then it kind of disappeared a bit. Still a good, good song though. David Gray and the Babylon.

Michael McDonald, Patti LaBelle even. That's what happens when you get a bit long song title. You can't see half of it. That's one called On My Own. You're not on your own. I'm with you. Another 50 minutes left together. 3-year-old quiz will come your way. Oh, I reckon a couple of songs from now.

Are you single and looking for love? I was too, until I found Variety Dating. It's quick and easy to sign up. For more information, just head to the website www.varietydating.co.uk.

Freddie Mercury with Queen. These are the days of our lives. Well, three in a row quiz lined up. Three easy questions, I reckon. Question one, I got. Question three. Question two, if I would have thought about that, I probably would have got that. Question number one, who had the 1985 hit with Saving All My Love For You? Who had the 1985 hit with Saving All My Love For You? Question number two, what is Canada's national animal? What is Canada's national animal? And question number three, I was watching the movie of this around about 4 weeks ago. Which school featured in the UK TV series Please Sir? Which school featured in UK TV's Please Sir? It was a good film. It's the one where they went away to camp and caused havoc, as you do. It's Love Zone playing out right here on your favourite radio station. We've got, 40 minutes left together. Lots more classic love songs to come your way. From the likes of F.R. David, Al Green, Reba McEntire. I'll play that for you. Two songs from now, Reba McEntire. You may not recognise it, but once you hear it, you'll think, do you know what? That is really nice. In the meantime, let's bring in Johnny Mathis. Bit of a smoocher, this one. I'm stone in love with you.

0: Nope, it'll just keep going. 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Reba McEntire, that's who she is. And she is country and western gold. She is one of the big ones. And that's one call for my broken heart. Stand by, we've got the sound of Al Green and also the Cars on the way next.
1: 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Alec Nicol, The Love Zone.

I know she's dumping you. I've had a little time. It's called karma. I've had a little time. That's beautiful South. And there's a little time. We have got a little time left together. So let me give you this again. Next time you hear it, I will be giving you the answers. Who had a 1985 when it was Saving All My Love For You? Question two, what is Canada's national animal? And question number three, which school featured in the UK TV 70s show, Please Sir? Which was a great TV show. Now, if you're like me, and you're not one of these people who are very sporty, you can watch it, but taking part in it's a bit like, yeah, right. Like I will win anything. Do you know what? I might have found the ideal thing for you. It doesn't matter if maybe you're carrying a few pounds or something. I've found the perfect sport for you, and you don't need to do lots of keep fit and training and all of that. I'll tell you about it very shortly. Early 80s and the sound of FR David.

Paloma Faith. Only love can hurt like this. Right then, let me give you the answers to this. Who had the 1985 hit with Saving All My Love For You? That was the late Whitney Houston. Question two, what is Canada's national animal? Animal. Question two, what is Canada's national animal? It's the beaver. And question number three, which school featured in UK TV's Please Sir? It was Fenn Street. Great TV show. Have a look out for that on YouTube, you'll love it. Right, to tell you, still, about what's happening in a sleepy village where all these people flock to it because they want to be sporty. But really, they're not that sporty. You'll see what I mean shortly. Couple more to fit in. Let's head over to Islands.

Sandler yourself. Charlie Ranch and the most beautiful girl in the world. Right then, hundreds, and I mean hundreds, gathered outside a traditional village pub to witness the British and World Marble Championships. The organiser says we've got people who have played for over 60 years and some who have never played. People like quirky things, and it catches people's imagination. It is the British and World Marble Championship. And the turnout from the likes of the USA, Algeria, Canada, Australia, and they all go to a little pub called the Greyhound Pub, which is near Crawley in West Sussex in England. It dates back to the 16th century, this type of thing, and the tournament was launched in 1932. It goes on every year. And they say it's a good way to have fun and meet new people. So basically, if you're not very sporty, then that's a great thing. You don't have to keep fit, you don't have to be in shape. And all you have to do is flick some marbles. If you're good at flicking things, then you'll do really well. That's it from me to you. Just about time for me to head away. Thank you so much indeed for joining me on this edition of The Love Zone. Hope you have enjoyed it. You will join me the next time I'm back again. Don't forget, the website is all the www.vinyldays.co.uk. You can find out more about The Love Zone and the Vinyl Days radio show. Or you can get me on Facebook under The Love Zone. And until we meet again, look after yourself and each other. I'll leave you with this from Dido. Bye-bye.

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8: In an emergency at the coast, call 999 and ask for the Coast Guard. And please, respect the water.
9: Hiya, Mr. Todd here. I'm back on the air with my Jamboree bag. So if you're interested in hearing Tamla Motown, punk, folk, junk, funk, and a load of other stuff, tune in, why don't you?
10: So tune in to Mr. Todd's Jamboree Bag, third Thursday of every month from 7 to 9pm, only on Radio Faversham.
11: 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This is Radio Faversham.